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0: 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I'll be clear west.
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0: All visible smokes are extinguished. We're going to be here for a little bit, picking up a couple spots and doing some gridding, and then we'll be out of here.
1: Copy. 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
0: 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They're putting gas in it now. In case you get a call, it's a red SUV.
1: Copy.
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0: 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Show me clear, I'll take a number.
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0: 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We're sending EMS to the Clayton Casino, 2186 Trunk, for a 34-year-old male who collapsed.
1: Cadillac, Joseph.
0: Copy. They said to enter through doors 5.

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1: Negative.
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0: 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To be Sioux Township, nearest cross is East Croy Avenue and East 5 Mile Road. It's coming for a 50-year-old female who has diarrhea and tingling in her fingers and toes. Again, 4360 South Nicolet Road, Central Clear, 2034.
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0: CJ had 721 Brown Street, 721 Brown Street. Caller is the landlord, states the neighbor, Joe Locke, is threatening him with a garden trowel while he is there trying to do some yard work. Caller will be in the backyard at this time. Clear?
1: Clear. Central, 2145. Here's the run, Mr. Locke.
0: Okay, do you have a hold?
1: Okay, horse.

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Last of Lock. 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Joseph Common for first. 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

0: City units from 44. Just advising, Mr. Lockett has been trespassed from Mr. McLeod's property.
1: Clear. Central 2146, I'm out.
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1: Yeah.
0: Copy, she's here. Sixty-1-16, your status?
1: We're secure.
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1: Clear. 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
1: Copy. 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
0: 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I'm on Spruce and Kimball. I'll be over in a second.
1: Central Cathy's.
3: 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What color is the paint?
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1: 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Thanks for checking in. ICC clear.

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1: Copy that. Thank you.

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0: 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Okay.

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0: 145 Central.
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0: Yeah, to 314 Maple Street. Again, 314 Maple. Apartment number 4. Our caller, Jeffrey Henderson, states he has a no-contact order with two of his neighbors, a Melissa Rye and Carla Feinauer. They are currently outside his bedroom window, threatening to have people come get him.
1: Clear.

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1: 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I'll take a number.
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0: 21:44. Give me a TX reference a stolen plate of the troops at Staff Toker in Newbury.
1: Good.
0: Template plate number is going to be 1412-26. 1412-26. Can you just confirm it's still missing?
1: Hey, from Chandler.
0: There, I just want you to
2: see.
0: Clear?

0: 41, 44. Okay. They've got the original complainant stats. Secretary of State, what I'm showing in SOS is they just reissued a replacement with the same letters and number, same exact plate. Clear?
1: Clear. One's canceling on the 78th.
0: Clear. I'll go ahead and cancel.

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1: Can you head to the area of 19799 South Riverside Drive? 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
0: Yeah, 10-4. 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

0: Seni türbet diye soruyorum.
1: Ha.
0: Have a car deer. I-75 southbound near the 383. No injuries. 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
0: Any time's going to be an out for that card here.
1: Thank you.

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1: Go ahead.
0: I need you to head to 547 Maple Street again. 547 Maple Street. Caller states he got an alert on his Ring camera at about 5:08 that someone came onto his property, entered his camper, didn't see on the video that he left. Thinks the person's still in there.
1: Copy. Okay, 45, you guys copy?
2: 44 copies.
3: 46 copies.
0: Clear?

0: Central, 1245. Is the caller at the residence?
1: Hey, firm. The caller lives there.
0: Okay, clear.

0: point I'm looking for.
1: Go ahead.
0: Can I get the complaint number?
1: Complaint number is going to be 1867. Again, 1867.
0: Okay. 44 from 45. You want to come trade me places when you have a sec?

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1: Go ahead.
0: I'm going to have this juvenile male on board en route to Sherman Park Campground starting miles when ready.
1: Go ahead.
0: 131.
1: 131, copy.
2: Central, 2145.
1: Okay.
2: Myself and 46 will be clear of last. I will take this number. If you could close it out now, please, so I can start typing on it.

0: Actually, 215.
1: Okay.
0: You should have a service, so good.
1: Thanks, you too.

0: 13. Good morning. Good morning, Truman Service, speaking on your standby for prep.
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0: Traffic.

Central, Pine 44. Juvenile's been turned over to his guardian. I'll be quick.

0: Central State County Unit 75 Commercial Group. It's going to be the Bryn Corps, 10074 West M 28th. Sunoco, same as yesterday. Tripping from the front door and front door motion. There is a employee on site that doesn't have the proper passcode.
1: Central, manager 12, I'll check it out.
2: 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Is that Baymart or Bryn Corps?
0: Bryn Corps. 8212 is going to check on it.
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1: Alpha 12.
0: Yes, ma'am, we're going to be secure on scene and establishing an IV, and then we'll be en route to my mission soon.
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0: Good morning. I'll be in service. 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
1: Your court date is going to be June 3rd at 11 a.m.
0: Clear, thank you.

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0: Harrison 51, Sanford 51, Gwynn 51B, and myself are out at the Carp River Fire. We'll get a good look at it this morning, and then we'll backhaul all our equipment.
1: 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ICC clear.
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0: Good morning. 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
2: ICC Air 4 is in service at Newberry, westbound en route to Sawyer.
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1: Bay Mills Alpha 1.
0: You can show us en route. 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
2: Can you show us now?
1: 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Be advised, our caller is requesting no lights and sirens, and then would you have a route of travel yet?
2: We'll be taking 123 via the falls, depending on hospital.
1: She is asking for my mish, too.
2: Copy that. Is this back pain or chest pain?
1: This is going to be both. Our caller stated extreme back pain with a history of AFib problems, and then later on through the call, she started claiming to have chest pain. She was clammy.
2: Copy that. Router travel will be 123 south to 28 east to 575.
1: Copy. Bay Mills Central, did you copy direct?
0: That's affirmative. Thanks, Central.

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0: We're coming from 28.
1: Copy that. We're going past currently in a couple minutes.

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0: 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It's headed out to check the EE road fire.
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1: Same with that Andrea Cleary, 906-322-3224. She's stating that her sister is at HBH right now, and she's calling on behalf of her. For Shane Rice has been there since Memorial Weekend. We have not heard anything from the sister.
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0: 21 from Central. We have a report of a vehicle accident, Seymour in 3 Mile, just west of Seymour, with no injuries.
1: 21-27, clear.

0: Central 1715.
1: What?
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1: Copy.

0: Through EMS, you're muted at 217 Brady Street. Again, 217 Brady Street. Routine dispatch for a 57-year-old female, conscious and breathing. She claimed that she stepped in a hole and heard both of her ankles pop. She is responding normally. Central clear, 1020. Heard both ankles pop.
1: Clear.
0: City ends also send the EMS to Wood Creek Manor, 1606 Meridian Street, apartment 32, for a female who has fallen, shoulder injury.
1: Copy.

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1: Okay.
0: D. David, A. Adam, W. William, P. Paul, 6-2. B. A. W. P. 8-6-2. If you could just fax that.

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0: You can show me at the Bass Lake fire, and I will call you with an update shortly.
1: Copy. ICC clear.
0: Baker clear. Back to Gwynn.

0: that. So it's 21-27. I'll have another play free to pack. This one's going to be out of Michigan.
1: Go ahead.
0: Michigan, E. Edwards, C. Charles, K. King, 2062. 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

0: Central from Pippin 1. Be advised, Picker 1 is out of the area and will not be able to respond to the incident at Pickford.
1: Copy. Do you want me to keep paging? Perfect.
0: Negative. Numbers 12 is in route.
1: Copy. Thank you.

0: 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Medic one.
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0: I'll be clear last. There's a mix-up here. Anytime you got that Pacifica, the driver of the truck advised that he did not need a tow. Just letting you know that.
1: Copy. Was Merle's on site to advise him, or do you want me to call them?
0: I advised them of that in the mix-up as well.
1: Copy, thank you. 1715, are you still out with that debris?
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But I'll be out at 809 John with Sioux Fire on follow-up. 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
1: 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Have a good day. Sounds like 213. Okay. Just need advice on sitting down.
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1: Unicron ICC, go ahead.
0: This is Manistee 56. I just finished checking the EE road fire, zero smokes found, and it should be on field maps now.
1: You see, clear.
0: I'll be headed to the bread box fire now.

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0: 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Bengals off one, clear of My Michigan 2, en route back to the station.
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0: Again.
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0: Phones are on numbers 12. 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

0: 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Going to Easy Mart off the Spear.
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0: 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And I'll switch over.
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0: sending EMS over to 821 West Diaz and David 6, 96-year-old female who has fallen.
1: What?

0: 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Is there a 2-1 unit on?
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1: Michigan Mail, last going to be People, Ida, E. Edward, or Robert, C. Charles, E. Edward. First going to be W. William, Y. Yellow, middle of Paul. Very good. Shingle to 50.

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0: 21-41, having a copy. Sherman Park, 20. State of the mail campsite at 26. Call 911 and have this company. 35. Are you calling? You walked away.
1: Clear. 2127 is clear on that as well. I know it gave a juvenile a ride there last year.

0: of clover than just coming up on scene here now. 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
1: Copy. 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I thought the fire was back in the woods.
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1: Off Smith Road.

0: Sì, how did you get let along? 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
1: Copy.
0: Six. Section 46 1 decimal 7 2 8 6.
1: I'm clear, I'll contact Air 4.
0: Yeah, I see Air 4, copy that direct, yeah, I'll see what I can find.
1: I'm clear, Air 4, thank you.
0: Power line, it sounds like it's a quarter plus mile off the road there.

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0: idea. 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
1: Okay. We should tell that then. It was just access. Other questions on the radio. I thought maybe we'd help him out a little bit.
0: And, resume patrol at, 6-2-UP.
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0: Over. North Iron Mountain.
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1: I'll be out with the white F-250 with the trailer full of logs, Riverside, 9 Mile. Here's his axle broke.
0: He did just call us as well. I'll show you out.

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0: 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ICC.
1: Okay. ICC Air 2 is just north of Ishpeming, northwest. ICC Air 4 is over Davis Island, north. Good morning.

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1: 1706.
0: You can show me back in the county and I'll be out there. Have a good weekend.
1: Yeah.

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0: That was me that just tried to call in.

area of East Dion Road and South Phoenix Drive and Bruce. A gold Pontiac in the ditch. That subject is walking southbound on South Phoenix Drive, stating that they believe he's intoxicated and confrontational.

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0: Niye kaldın acaba? 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
0: There.
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1: Copy, I'm out with the car. 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

0: Central, 1713.
1: Scott.
0: Were you able to run that plate?
1: Bye. 8213 Central, are you still sitting desk?
2: Yes, they're flat.
1: Copy. Can you start pointing towards Detour? We got a call from Ontario Provincial Police stating they have a 911 hang up and no phone number coming back to them. All they could hear was voices in the background. I don't have a number to make contact.
2: That way.

0: But I'm just gonna have to 15 mile on Riverside. You guys all said I'm gonna head over to 30.
1: I'm gonna
0: double check.

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0: 13.
2: Which mile is he?

0: until detection planes can land at 1800. IMT members are asked to be on standby tomorrow from 1300 to 1800 from your local workstation. All 50s, please acknowledge.
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301 West 24th Ave. It's going to be edge of the woods. They're going to be right in the lobby. We have a male there who's had 6 heart attacks in 13 cents. He's having chest pains. Central Clear, 608. For a male who had 6 heart attacks, he's having some.

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0: 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West of Moss Lake.
1: ICC Air 2 and here's bus.
2: What? I'm out with Merles. Is there anything on that vehicle you guys need?
3: I don't think so.
2: Okay. I'll just give him some light food.

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1: Now, what a few seconds.
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1: Air 2, I copy direct down at 1800.
0: Thank you, ICC. Okay, I'm clear, ICC.
2: Got a little bottle. Okay, clear. Anything on the front? When it gets out of the ditch here, I'll take a better look for you. Thank you. Victor, is that what they're...

0: I'm busy with her.
1: But there too.
0: Yeah, here I am out now for to check out a smoke. Wasn't sure what side of the border it was on, right? How about here? Yeah, on the Wisconsin side of the border, just inside.
1: Yeah, we would take a lot long on that air too, and any size information that you have.
0: Okay, so take me about to get there and I'll send it along.
1: Alright, I'm clear, thanks. ICC.
0: Thank you.

0: Central 15.
1: Good.
0: 13 here. When I clear his location, I'll be out with all three.
1: Copy.

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0: Central, 1504, you show me the...
1: Morning. Go ahead. 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

He shows in Route to Mine. 1716. Yep.

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0: is rechecking in southeast of KI Clear, southeast mouth.
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0: ICC Air 2 is near Herman, headed southeast back towards the clear.
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0: South of Deer Park, westbound.
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0: I'll be out of service. You have a good night.
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0: 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Do you have a file?
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1: Good.
0: You can shut me out of service. 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

0: Sioux Fire EMS, you're being requested at the Sherman Park Campground. 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
1: 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Could I also get a rotation record and route to customs to pick up the driver's vehicle?
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1: What?
0: You can disregard. Customs has him.
1: Clear. Are you able to call a complaint back and let him know he's with Customs?
0: Affirm. I'll call him now.
1: Thank you.

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